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0: We the best.
1: Boy.
0: Give me the light.
1: Yeah.
0: And we turn it up every time.
1: Every
0: time. And we bust it up, watch it. Yeah.
1: Watch it.
0: Ha!
2: Kimba, how ya bad, sir?
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that we fiending for. 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Fall off what? I ain't seen the horse. Called your bluff, better cite the source. 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
2: Why did the Mexican chicken cross the road?
1: Ah, caray, why did the Mexican chicken cross the road? ¿Por qué, Elías?
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1: Ah, caray, why did the Mexican chicken cross the road? ¿Por qué, Elías?
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0: Wake up with the Fuego Mix. Are you ready? 'Cause we are. And it starts now.

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1: Yeah.
0: Wake up with the Fuego Mix. Are you ready? Because we are. And it starts now.
2: This is Fuego LA.

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1: What?
0: But thanks for listening.
2: Gracias.
3: Oye, la economía está tan cañona, las cosas están tan caras ahorita, que este estudio revela qué porcentaje de mujeres han salido en una cita simplemente para tener algo de qué cenar.
4: Wow.
3: Like, they're not even interested in the dude or the person, whoever they're going out with. They're just like, bro, I'm going on this date because I'm about to eat for free. I'm about to drink for free, maybe watch a movie for free, maybe go to an event for too free, concierto, lo que sea, right? ¿Qué porcentaje de mujeres hacen esto?
2: Todas, chavoy. Why is this even an interesting conversation?
3: What? No. Because Prima Vane no hace eso. I seen that. Al contrario, Prima Vane buys them dinner.
4: Yeah, dude. I need to get it together. I drive to them, and no. Am I a dude? Let me check. Nicho, come check.
2: Me twice.
3: What just happened?
2: Hasta eso gratis, venga de ahí.
3: He's just excited because usually he pays for that.
4: Oh, shit.
2: Damn, hater.
3: Anyways, it says here that 58% of women, 58% of women in Los Estados Unidos admit that they've gone on dates just to get free food, free drinks, or a free experience without any interest in the dude.
4: That's crazy.
3: Kim, back in the day in your single days, now you got el no sabo, de gracias a Dios, he showers you with gifts and good meals and all the above, so you don't need to fake it because you actually love him. You know what I'm saying? But back in the day, let's just say you were dating a dude. La mera neta, tú sabías que no tenía futuro el vato. Would you go on dates just to get a good experience and a good meal?
5: Yes, I would. But it wasn't just like, you know, fast food. Era como un restaurante así de lujo. And
3: algo
5: the
3: nice.
5: Best part is that I got to bring my friends, too.
3: You're that girl, Kim?
5: I was that girl. Like, I would bring my friends. And I remember one time, like, he's like, all right, like, 3 de estos dates caros y esta morra no hace nada ni el abrazo. And he's like, you're not going to give me a hug? Like, you're not going to give me a kiss? And I was like, no, not yet. And then my friend is literally in the car being like, girl.
2: Your friend is like, girl, I'll go do the rest right now. As long as he keeps his meals coming, lo que quiera el compa at this point.
5: Like, te pasas.
3: Damn,
5: I was like,
3: Kim.
5: I mean, whatever.
3: Oh, yeah, Kim, you remind me because I've met ladies like that where, bro, they won't even tell the dude their friends are coming with them. Like, the dude literally thinks, voy a salir con Kim by herself.
4: Yeah, finally, I get the date.
3: Yeah, the dude rolls up to Kim's house, 2 girls walk out with Kim. Like, at that point, the guy knows que está Federico. You know, like, he doesn't got game, so he just takes it at that point.
5: Yeah, that was me.
3: Yeah, y todavía se iban comida para llevarte. Not even a side hug, Kim.
5: No, like, I was like, no, not yet.
3: Oh, yeah, but is it wrong? Is it wrong that a man believes, like, it's a certain exchange?
5: Yeah,
3: like,
5: hey, 100% believe
4: like
5: that.
4: Transactional.
3: Yeah, like, hey, I bought you dinner. Now hook me up with postre, if you know what I'm saying. Mm. You know what I'm saying? Like, why do they think that way?
5: Yeah, he was definitely one of those guys that just felt like he could buy his way into any girl.

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1: You so crazy.
2: Notas locas y bien estupe.
3: Te quiero advertir, esta nota está extremadamente loca. Very, very crazy. Se trata de una pareja que fue arrestada por lo que hicieron en un restaurante while drinking tequila.
2: ¡Qué rico!
3: This couple from Georgia got arrested after they were in this Mexican restaurant taking margarita shots off of each other's butts.
2: ¿What?
3: De sus pompis.
2: ¡Nálgame Dios! Do you get drunk faster that way?
3: ¡Micho!
2: Hey, why don't we play Guess What Race They Are?
3: No, Micho, no.
2: Using their booty to take shots. Rimon, can you guess what race they are?
4: I'm going to say they're white.
2: That is correct.
3: Yes.
4: Wow.
3: Estos gringos, Joe Boyett y su morra Mary Sweat. Oh, is her last name. Maybe that's why she was taking shots.
4: Sudor.
3: En las nachas, because she was sweating. So they apparently, the Jaina bent over by the table.
4: Uh-huh.
3: Se bajó el pantalón.
4: Okay. No.
3: And then homie was pouring the margarita
4: down her.
3: Down the crack.
5: Oh my God.
3: And trying to take shots.
6: No.
3: Prima Van.
2: Prima Van is like, what's the issue here?
4: I see no problem. No, just
3: so that's not when they got caught and arrested.
4: Oh, what?
3: La cosa is that their friends were taking video because they probably got dared. Hey, I dare you, fool, you won't do it. So they did it, and then the video went viral.
4: Oh.
3: So Mary Sweat went to la policía and said, hey, I need you to do something about this video that's gone viral. The police saw it, and they're like, yo, you can't be doing that in public. So they arrested her and her man.
4: No.
3: Misdemeanor and public indecency. Pero no se agüita.
4: Hey!
3: Prima Vane, have you ever taken any body shots off of a guy's body or anything like that?
4: Yes.
3: Off of what part?
4: He was holding the shot in his mouth, and he kind of, like, poured it in to my mouth, and then the salt was on his neck, so after I took the shot, I licked his neck, and then I had the shot in my, you know...
3: In between
4: in
3: your
4: thing.
3: Girls.
4: Yeah.
3: Tu pechonalidad.
4: Yeah, and then I had the salt, same.
2: ¿Y él tuvo que entrar a tu pechonalidad para encontrar el shot glass?
4: He had to dive in.
2: Yeah, so that foot was like...
3: Coming up next on the Sha'Boy Show.
4: Let's go.
3: Oh, my. Hot girl summer, who is you?
4: Ew.
3: All right, minutes de 10 minutos, we got celebrity cheese coming your way. Prima Vane, que lo que hay.
4: All right, one of your favorite artists predicted the Mexico win. Plus, vamos a hablar sobre un artista que está apoyando a Venezuela.
3: Oh, I love that.
4: Let's go.

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1: Yeah.

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1: ECC!
0: ¡Viva México!
1: Yeah.
0: Ahí te vamos a salir por cierto. Oye, qué chido nos hemos pasado en estos watch parties. 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Where have you been partying?
1: Yes. Yes.
0: Y vamos a otro partidazo este domingo de México. La fiesta no para,
2: sigue.
0: All right, so last night we were at a watch party en el mercado de Costa Mesa, and I met this beautiful couple. El compa es gringo completamente, from Team USA, pero apoyando a la selección de México anoche.
3: Wow,
0: y su novia
3: he was
0: es
3: rocking
0: mexicana.
3: A Mexico jersey?
0: He had a Team USA jersey,
4: yeah,
0: and a Mexico flag around his neck.
3: Nice.
0: Así, porque su novia es mexicana, so... Ahí estamos cotorrando con el compa después de que lo hicimos volar. ¡Quiere volar!
3: ¡No!
0: Me presentó a su novia la mexicana and I did a relationship Q&A challenge. ¿Qué tan bien se conocen?
3: Ándale.
0: Are they for real or not? And you get to play along. Órale, escucha el cotorreo.
5: ¿Qué onda, familia? It's your boy show here in Mexico Watch Party con mi compa. What's your name and where you from?
6: Timoteo from Fullerton, California.
5: Timoteo, Team USA, but you're supporting Mexico today. Why are you supporting Mexico?
6: I've grown up around the area, had nothing but Mexican friends and, you know, family members, and so I love the culture, love the community, and love the country.
7: En otras palabras, I just ain't trying to get yumped.
5: And who's this beautiful lady right here?
6: This is my beautiful girlfriend. She's full-on Mexican, and I love her to death, and just a part of the amazing Latina community.
5: What do you love the most about dating a Latina, una Mexicana? What do you love the most?
6: Being introduced to the community and the culture and being welcomed in is so amazing.
5: Dice, más te vale.
8: Más te vale.
5: And what scares you the most about dating a Latina Mexicana?
6: What doesn't? I mean, oh my gosh. I mean...
5: ¿Cómo te llamas, amor, and where you from?
8: Viviana, and I'm Nayarit y Michoacán.
5: Let's go. Beautiful mix right there.
8: Yeah.
5: Right, what do you love about Timoteo right here? Aparte de los papeles, what do you love?
7: Damn.
8: Que pueda volar.
5: Timoteo, ¿pudiste volar?
6: Sí.
5: ¿Volaste?
6: Sí.
5: We threw him out. That's what's up. All right, I'm going to ask you guys a couple questions about your relationship, all right?
6: Okay.
5: I'm going to ask your girl. You can't hear. All right.
0: Ok, en ese momento me hice a un lado.
1: Ajá.
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1: Ok.
0: ¿Eh?
5: Amor, ¿cuánto tiempo llevan juntos? ¿How long y'all been together?
8: 2 años y como 2 meses, 3 meses.
5: Ok. ¿Dónde se dieron el primer beso? Where did you guys give each other your first kiss?
8: In Anaheim, in our friend's house.
5: At your friend's house?
8: Uh-huh.
5: Last but not least, who from your family doesn't really like him?
7: Damn.
8: No, nadie. They all love him. Wow. They all love him.
5: Okay, okay, good, good, good. All right, you ready, Timoteo?
6: All right.
5: I asked your girlfriend, Copita. I asked her, how long have y'all been together, official? Do you think Timoteo is going to get all 3 questions correct?
3: What, Timoteo? That's Timothy, right?
5: Timothy, yeah.
3: What's a Timoteo?
0: Lo bautizamos como Timothy.
1: He better.
3: Dude, yeah, he has to. He's white.
0: Hermano, Timoteo, ya eres mexicano. Hermano, Timoteo, ya eres mexicano.
5: You're saying he gets all 3 correct.
3: He better. Si no, así le va a ir.
0: Lo van a agarrar. Kim, what do you think?
1: Yeah, he has to.
0: Yeah? ¿Tú qué piensas que estás escuchando? ¿Crees que Timoteo se supo las 3 preguntas? Bueno, las 3 respuestas.
3: No.
0: We'll find out coming up next.
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playita, alberquita, río, lago, parquecito. Where are we going to celebrate, man? It's going to be a good time, right? Second part of our relationship Q&A challenge next. En menos de 3 minutos y en menos de 15 minutos, your chance to win boletos para el concierto de Fuerza Regida.

0: Somos el Shaboy Show, familia. 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El día de ayer, the Mexico Watch Party, donde ganamos, baby. And he's dating a bella latina, una mexicana. So él, gringo, ella mexicana. We put the relationship to the test. You could play along. Do you think Timoteo, a.k.a. 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Ahí te va.
1: I asked your girlfriend, Copita, how long have y'all been together, official?
0: Okay, Primo Bunny, do you think he got that correct?
2: Yeah, I want to say, yeah, that he, yes, he got it right.
3: There's no way this fool, he's hella lit at a Mexico game. No, no se va a acordar cuánto.
2: What?
0: Eddie, what do you think? You think he gets correctly?
4: I think so. He sounds like a mandilón. I think he's got it.
0: Más le vale.
1: ¿Cuánto llevan juntos?
5: A little over 2 years now, like 2.5 years.
6: 2.5?
5: Ish, right?
0: That attitude de volada, cuidado.
5: Right? Like two-ish? Two, a little more than two?
6: 2 years, 3 months.
0: Yeah, she said 2 years, 3 months.
5: Okay, yeah, yeah.
0: Te van a nalguear, bro. You know what nalguear means?
5: No.
0: They're going to spank you, bro.
5: Oh,
0: You're like, wait. You're like, I actually like that.
5: I mean...
1: All right, next question. You got this. I asked your girlfriend, where did you give her first kiss?
0: Not what part of the body, just like where. Where were y'all at?
7: Okay, la primera pregunta, Timoteo got it correct.
5: Yeah. Mm-hmm.
7: Second question, where did they have the first kiss? Mm-hmm. Do you think he knows the answer, Prima Vane?
2: Yeah, of course.
7: Kim.
8: Yes.
7: Eddie.
4: I think so.
7: Really?
3: There's no way. There's no way that fool remembers the first kiss.
7: A ver, escuchemos.
5: Where we met at the New Year's party at the house we were at.
6: Oh.
5: It was in Anaheim.
6: Yep.
0: Correcto!
6: Yeah.
1: Yo, so how did you bust the move, Timoteo? Break it down. New Year's Eve.
6: I busted the move.
0: Oh. Año nuevo, güero nuevo.
6: Exactly!
0: A huevo.
1: So what happened? How did you bust your move? I love this. How did it go down?
6: Playing stacks. He was losing.
1: Hey, kill me.
6: Stacks, the game. The beer pong game. Stacks. Cage stacks. He was struggling, and I was like, I'll drink your drink.
5: I was already on a good one. I could not catch the hints, but she kept going, I'll drink your drink and help you out. And I was like, okay, yeah, thank you, pretty beautiful lady.
0: Yeah.
5: And from there on, we started talking, and 2 years and 3 months later, here we are.
1: All right, congrats. Last question.
5: Yeah.
1: So far, you're doing good, Timoteo. All right, last question is, I asked your girlfriend, who from her family doesn't really like you?
7: Ooh. Dang. Mm. All right, so she answered that no one from her family doesn't like him. O sea, que todos...
2: Everyone loves him.
7: Yeah, everybody loves the guy. Do you think he guessed correctly?
2: I'm going to say no.
1: Not this time.
2: Yeah, not this time, because he's like, you know, he's a güero, she's Latina. Yeah. Like, there has to be, like,
7: somebody.
2: For sure there's a tía that's like, I know, hija.
7: Híjole, okay, what do you think? Do you think he guessed it correctly?
8: I'm going to say yes. Come on, like, I believe in him.
7: Yeah.
8: I think her family's buena onda, so we'll see what happens.
7: Okay, ella dijo que según eso, everybody loves him and nobody has an issue with him. A ver, ¿qué dice el Timoteo?
4: Damn.
1: Are you counting them in your head?
5: Kind of, but like I thought I made amends with a few of them. I'd say her aunt didn't like me at first.
2: Wow. No,
0: la tía.
2: Always a tía metiche, bro.
5: But has grown, I've grown on her, I think.
1: La tía.
5: Sí, la tía.
1: La tía. What was it about her? What did she say about you, Timoteo?
5: I didn't like how loud they were at first. I've gotten used to it, and I love her now, and yeah.
1: Yo, shout out to La Tia Metiche.
5: Lily, I love you. I love you, Lily. Yeah.
1: This guy was complaining about me too loud. He was just partying with us, literally getting thrown up in the air. Quiere volar.
9: Quiere volar. Quiere volar.
5: Quiere volar. Now we get along great, and so it
1: works out. Hey, congratulations. Y'all passed the relationship test.
5: Thank you so much. Thank you.
1: Mexico, Estados Unidos together. Beso.
9: Beso.
1: Timothy, what do you say to your girl in Espanol when you want to tell her something romantic, something nice, Timoteo? ¿Qué le dices?
5: Quiero beso.
1: I thought you were going to say, quiero Taco Bell.
5: That too. Like, hey, I'm coming home. You want Taco Bell?
6: Every time he gets off work, I'm like, is he going to ask me if you want Taco Bell?
1: Hey, well, thank you so much for hanging out.
5: Appreciate you guys so much.
1: God bless. I love it. Venga,
6: bye.
1: Dai.
6: Bye.
7: Bro, Timoteo got everything correct because even though he said, even though she said that everybody loves him,
2: yeah.
7: Y él dijo que la tía metiche Lily. That was in the past.
2: Yeah, he made it.
7: Currently, right now, todos se llevan bien, gracias a Dios.
2: Wow.
7: But this is what I love about these football watch parties, man. Cómo nos estamos reuniendo con gente, cotorreando diferentes culturas and having a great time. And at the end of the day, how can you not become friends with somebody that you just made volar? Quiere volar.
9: Quiere volar.
7: Coming up next, we're going to No Sabo Karaoke. Ooh. No te lo pierdas aquí en It's Your Boy Show.

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1: Yeah.

0: Maybe go to an event for two free, concierto o lo que sea, right? ¿Qué porcentaje de mujeres hacen esto?
1: Todas, chavoy. Yeah. Why is this even an interesting conversation?
0: What? No, because Prima Vane no hace eso. Uh-huh. I've seen that. Al contrario, Prima Vane buys them dinner.
2: Yeah, dude. Yeah, I need to get it together. I drive to them, and no. Am I a dude? Let me check. Micho, come check.
1: Tell me twice. Hasta eso gratis, venga de
0: ahí. He's just excited because usually he pays for that.
2: Oh, shit.
0: Anyways. It says here that 58% of women, 58% of women in los Estados Unidos admit that they've gone on dates just to get free food, free drinks, or a free experience without any interest in the dude.
2: That's crazy.
0: Kim, back in the day in your single days, now you got el no sabo, mm-hmm. de gracias a Dios, he showers you with gifts and good meals and all the above, so you don't need to fake it because you actually love him. You know what I'm saying? Pero back in the day, let's just say you were dating a dude, la mera neta tú sabías que no tenía futuro el vato. Mm. Would you go on dates just to get a good experience and a good meal?
3: Yes, I would, but it wasn't just like, you know, fast food. Era como un restaurante así de lujo. And
0: algo
3: the
0: nice.
3: Best part is that I got to bring my friends, too.
0: You're that girl, Kim?
3: I was that girl. Like, I would bring my friends. And I remember one time, like, he's like, all right, like, 3 de estos dates caros y esta morra no hace nada ni el abrazo. Damn. And he's like, you're not going to give me a hug? Like, you're not going to give me a kiss? And I was like,
1: mínimo.
3: No, not yet. And then my friend is literally in the car being like, girl.
1: Your friend is like, girl, I'll go to the rest. Right now, as long as he keeps his meals coming, lo que quiera el compa at this point.
3: Like, te pasas. Damn, I was like, Miss, I mean, whatever.
0: Oh, yeah, Kim, you remind me because I've met ladies like that where, bro, they won't even tell the dude their friends are coming with them. Like, the dude literally thinks, voy a salir con Kim by herself.
2: Yeah, finally, I get the date.
0: Yeah, the dude rolls up to Kim's house. 2 girls walk out with Kim. Like, at that point, the guy knows que está Federico. You know, like, he doesn't got a game, so he just takes it at that point.
3: Yeah, that was me.
0: Yeah, y todavía se iban comida para llevarte. Not even a side hug, Kim.
3: No, like, I was like, no, not yet. Yeah, he was definitely one of those guys that just felt like he could buy his way into any girl's life.
0: Uh-huh.
3: And yeah, it just wasn't the case with me.
0: It didn't work with you or your 3 friends. Pero no se agüita. Hey!
4: 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Boy. Pura diversión.
0: Ahí viene la nota loca de hoy. And it's your boy show. Hang tight.

0: bad, getting lit.
1: Boy.
0: Love you, vibe.
1: Yeah.
0: We the best.
1: Boy.
0: Give me the light.
1: Yeah.
0: And we turn it up every time.
1: Every time.
0: And we bust it up, watch it, I
1: watch it.
0: Ha!
2: Kimba, how you bad, sir?
3: Feliz ombliguito de la semana. Yes, your three-day weekend is just around the corner. Y el próximo fin de semana, 10 de julio, el viernes, Fuerza Rígida will be at Allegiant Stadium in Las Vegas. Quiero que tú estés ahí para ese concierto. Register to win a pair of tickets on our Instagram, @ShaboyShow. Ahí tenemos a post that gives you three easy steps to follow. To party with Fuerza Rígida. Suerte. Salucen.

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2: You so crazy.
3: Notas locas y bien estupe.
4: Te quiero advertir, esta nota está extremadamente loca. Very, very crazy. Se trata de una pareja que fue arrestada por lo que hicieron en un restaurante while drinking tequila.
3: ¡Qué rico!
4: This couple from Georgia got arrested after they were in this Mexican restaurant taking margarita shots off of each other's butts.
2: ¿What?
4: De sus pompis.
3: ¡Nálgame Dios! You get drunk faster that way?
4: ¡Micho!
3: Hey, why don't we play Guess What Race Day?
4: No, Micho, no, no, no.
3: Using their booty to take shots. Rima, can you guess what race they are?
2: I'm gonna say they're white.
3: That is correct.
4: Yes.
2: Wow.
4: Estos gringos, Joe Boyett y su morra Mary Sweat. Oh, is her last name. Maybe that's why she was taking shots.
2: Sudor.
4: En las nachas, because she was sweating. So they apparently, the Jaina bent over by the table.
2: Uh-huh.
4: Se bajó el pantalón.
2: Okay. No.
4: And then homie was pouring the margarita
2: down her.
4: Down the crack.
5: Oh my God.
4: And trying to take shots.
6: No.
4: Prima Vane.
3: Prima Vane is like, what's the issue here?
2: I see no problem. No, just kidding.
4: So that's not when they got caught and arrested.
2: Oh, what?
4: La cosa is that their friends were taking video because they probably got dared. Hey, I dare you, fool, you won't do it. So they did it, and then the video went viral.
2: Oh.
4: So Mary Sweat went to la policía and said, hey, I need you to do something about this video that's gone viral. The police saw it, and they're like, yo, you can't be doing that in public. So they arrested her and her man.
2: No.
4: Misdemeanor and public indecency. Pero no se agüita.
2: Hey!
4: Prima Vane, have you ever taken any body shots off of a guy's body or anything like that?
2: Yes.
4: Off of what part?
2: He was holding the shot in his mouth, and he kind of like poured it in to my mouth, and then the salt was on his neck. So after I took the shot, I licked his neck, and then I had the shot in my, you know,
4: in between
2: in
4: your
2: thing.
4: Girls.
2: Yeah.
4: Tu pechonalidad.
2: Yeah. And then I had the salt, same.
3: Y él tuvo que entrar a tu pechonalidad para encontrar el shot glass.
2: He had to dive in.
3: Yeah, so that foot was like.
0: Coming up next on the
4: Chaboy
0: Show.
4: Let's go!
2: Oh, my.
4: Hot Girl Summer, who is you?
2: Ew.
4: All right, menos de 10 minutos, we got celebrity chisme coming your way. Prima Vane, que lo que hay.
2: All right, one of your favorite artists predicted the Mexico win. Plus, vamos a hablar sobre un artista que está apoyando a Venezuela.
4: Oh, I love that.

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1: Yeah.

0: Somos este boy show ECC!
1: ECC!
0: ¡Viva México!
1: Yeah.
0: Ahí estamos al 1000%. Oye, qué chido nos hemos pasado en estos watch parties. 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Where you've been partying?
1: Yes.
0: Y vamos a otro partidazo este domingo de México. La fiesta no para, sigue. All right, so last night we were at a watch party en el mercado de Costa Mesa, and I met this beautiful couple. El compa es gringo completamente from Team USA, pero apoyando a la selección de México anoche.
1: Wow,
0: y su novia
1: he was
0: es
1: rocking
0: mexicana.
1: A Mexico jersey?
0: He had a Team USA jersey
2: yeah.
0: and a Mexico flag around his neck.
1: Nice.
0: Así, porque su novia es mexicana. So, ahí estamos cotorrando con el compa después de que lo hicimos volar. ¿Quiere volar?
1: Oh,
0: ¡quiere volar!
1: No.
0: Me presentó su novia la mexicana, and I did a relationship Q&A challenge. ¿Qué también se conocen?
1: Ándale.
0: Are they for real or not? And you get to play along. Órale, escucha el cotorreo.
3: ¿Qué onda, familia? It's your boy show here, Mexico Watch Party con mi compa. What's your name and where you from?
4: Timoteo from Fullerton, California.
3: Timoteo, Team USA, but you're supporting Mexico today. Why are you supporting Mexico?
4: I've grown up around the area, had nothing but Mexican friends and, you know, family members, and so I love the culture, love the community, and love the country.
5: En otras palabras, I just ain't trying to get yumped.
3: And who's this beautiful lady right here?
4: This is my beautiful girlfriend. She's full-on Mexican, and I love her to death, and aww, just a part of the amazing Latina community.
3: What do you love the most about dating a Latina, una Mexicana? What do you love the most?
4: Being introduced to the community and the culture and being welcomed in is so amazing.
3: Dice, más te vale?
6: Más te vale.
3: And what scares you the most about dating a Latina Mexicana?
4: What doesn't? I mean, oh my God.
3: ¿Cómo te llamas, amor, and where you from?
6: Viviana, Nayarit y Michoacán.
3: Let's go. Beautiful mix right there.
6: Yeah.
3: What do you love about Timoteo right here? Aparte de los papeles, what do you love?
5: Damn.
6: ¿Puedo volar?
3: Timoteo, ¿pudiste volar?
4: Sí.
3: ¿Volaste?
4: Sí.
3: We threw a vote. That's what's up. All right, I'm going to ask you guys a couple questions about your relationship, right?
4: Okay.
3: I'm going to ask your girl. You can't hear. All right.
0: Okay, en ese momento me hice a un lado.
7: Ajá.
0: Él no podía escuchar lo que le estaba preguntando a su novia.
7: Okay.
0: All right.
3: Amor, ¿cuánto tiempo llevan juntos? How long have you been together?
6: 2 años y como 2 meses, 3 meses.
3: Okay. ¿Dónde se dieron el primer beso? Where did you guys give each other your first kiss?
6: In Anaheim, Niagara Friends House.
3: At your friend's house?
6: Uh-huh.
3: Last but not least, who from your family doesn't really like him?
5: Damn.
6: No, nadie. They all love him.
3: Wow.
6: They all love him.
3: Okay, okay, good, good, good. All right, you ready, Timoteo?
4: All right,
3: all right. All right, I asked your girlfriend, Copita. I asked her, how long have y'all been together, official? Do you think Timoteo is going to get all 3 questions correct?
1: What, Timoteo? That's Timothy, right?
3: Timothy, yeah.
1: What's a Timoteo?
0: Lo bautizamos como Timothy.
7: Oh. He better.
1: Dude, yeah, he has to. He's white.
0: Hermano, Timoteo, ya eres mexicano. Hermano, Timoteo, ya eres mexicano.
3: What, you're saying he gets all 3 correct?
1: He better. Si no, así le va a ir.
0: We'll find out coming up next.
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0: Somos el Shaboy Show, familia. All right, bienvenidos a la segunda parte of this Relationship Q&A Challenge con este compita Timothy, a.k.a. Timoteo, lo bautizamos mexicano el día de ayer at the Mexico Watch Party donde ganamos, baby. He's dating a bella latina, una mexicana. 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We put the relationship to the test. You could play along. Do you think Timoteo, a.k.a. 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Ahí te va.
1: I asked your girlfriend, Copita, how long have y'all been together, official?
0: Okay, Primo Bunny, do you think he got that correct?
2: Yes, he got it right.
3: There's no way this fool, he's hella lit at a Mexico game. No se va a acordar cuánto.
0: What? Eddie, what do you think? You think he gets correctly?
4: I think so. He sounds like a mandilón. I think he's got it.
0: Más le vale.
1: ¿Cuánto llevan juntos?
5: A little over 2 years now, like 2.5 years.
6: 2.5?
5: Ish, right?
0: That attitude de volar, cuidado.
5: Right? Like two-ish? Two, a little more than two?
6: 2 years, 3 months.
0: Yeah, she said 2 years, 3 months.
5: Okay, yeah.
0: Te van a nalguear, bro. You know what nalguear means?
5: No.
0: They're going to spank you, bro.
5: Oh, shit.
0: You're like, wait. You're like, I actually like that. All right, next question. You got this. I asked your girlfriend, where did you give her first kiss? Not what part of the body, just like where. Where were y'all at? Okay, la primera pregunta, Timoteo got it correct.
5: Yeah. Mm-hmm.
0: Second question, where did they have the first kiss? Do you think he knows the answer, Prima Vane?
2: Yeah, of course.
0: Kim?
7: Yes.
0: Eddie?
4: I think so.
0: Really?
3: There's no way. There's no way that fool remembers the first kiss.
0: A ver, escuchemos.
5: Where we met at the New Year's party at the house we were at.
6: Oh.
5: It was in Anaheim.
6: Yep. Correcto!
0: Yeah. Yo, so how did you bust the move, Timoteo? Break it down. New Year's Eve.
6: I busted the move.
0: Año nuevo, güero nuevo.
6: Exactly.
0: A huevo. So what happened? How did you bust your move? I love this. How did it go
6: down? Stacks. He was losing.
0: Hey, kill me.
6: Stacks, the game, the beer pong game. Stacks, right? Cage stacks. He was struggling, and I was like, I'll drink your drink.
5: Yeah. I was already on a good one. I could not catch the hints, but she kept going, I'll drink your drink and help you out. And I was like, okay, yeah, thank you, pretty beautiful lady.
6: Yeah.
5: And from there on, we started talking, and 2 years and 3 months later, here we are.
0: All right, congrats. The last question.
5: Yeah.
0: So far, you're doing good, Timoteo. All right, last question is, I asked your girlfriend, who from her family doesn't really like you?
6: Ooh.
0: Dang. Mm. All right, so she answered that no one from her family doesn't like him. O sea, que todos...
2: Everyone loves him.
0: Yeah, everybody loves the guy. Do you think he guessed correctly?
2: I'm going to say no.
0: Not this time,
2: yeah, not this time, because he's like, you know, he's a güero, she's Latina. Like, there has to be, like,
0: somebody.
2: For sure there's a tía that's like, I know, hija.
0: Okay, ella dijo que según eso, everybody loves him and nobody has an issue with him. A ver qué dice el Timoteo.
4: Damn.
0: Are you counting them in your head?
5: Kind of. But like, I thought I made amends with a few of them.
6: What?
5: I'd say her aunt didn't like me at first.
0: No, la tía.
2: Always a tía metiche, bro.
5: But I've grown on her, I think.
0: La tía.
5: Sí, la tía.
0: La tía. What was it about her? What did she say about you, Timoteo?
5: I didn't like how loud they were at first. I've gotten used to it, and I love her now, and yeah.
0: Yo, shout out to La Tia Metiche.
5: Lily, I love you. I love you, Lily. Yeah.
0: Lily. This guy was complaining about me too loud. He was just partying with us, literally getting thrown up in the air. Quiere volar.
8: Quiere volar. Quiere volar.
5: Quiere volar. Now we get along great, and so
0: it works out. Hey, congratulations. Y'all passed the relationship test.
5: Thank you so much. Thank you.
0: Mexico, Estados Unidos together. Beso.
8: Beso. Beso.
0: Hey, Timothy, what do you say to your girl in Espanol when you want to tell her something romantic, something nice, Timoteo? ¿Qué le dices?
5: Quiero beso.
0: I thought you were going to say, quiero Taco Bell, man.
5: That too. Like, hey, I'm coming home. You want Taco Bell?
6: Every time he gets up early, is he going to ask me if he wants Taco Bell?
0: Hey, well, thank you so much for hanging out.
5: Appreciate you guys so much.
0: God bless. I love it. Venga, dale. Bro, Timoteo got everything correct because even though she said that everybody loves him,
2: yeah.
0: Y él dijo que la tía metiche Lili, that was in the past.
2: Yeah, he made it.
0: Currently, right now, todos se llevan bien, gracias a Dios. Felicidades, they passed the test. Coming up next, we got No Sabo Karaoke.
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1: Fuego, yeah.

A lot of excitement for this weekend as 4th of July is almost here. Now, a lot of companies are actually letting their employees take Friday off. Other companies are actually letting their employees take off Monday. Now, it's unique because 4th of July lands on a Saturday. You know, and sometimes it has happened where 4th of July does land on a Monday or another day of the week, right? Even a Sunday. Se permite para lunes, pero como cae sábado, muchas empresas están dejando sus empleados irse el viernes, tomar el viernes. Pero para los que van out of town, I don't know. Working on a Monday after a three-day weekend, I don't know.

Sabes, otra victoria para México. Now we're excited for this weekend. Sunday after 4th of July, man, it's going to be good. Are you going to be watching the game on a watch party, or are you going to be watching it at home?

0: 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Con Hector Villar.
1: So a social media trend can land you in the hospital. Parents, you want to know what kids are doing, and that's up next. Te informo.
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0: We've all done things we regret. 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
1: All right, so a new viral trend is encouraging kids to take over-the-counter medicine, and we're talking about Benadryl. They're calling it the Benadryl Challenge. Es donde los niños están encouraging themselves to take excessive amounts of over-the-counter allergy medication in attempt to experience hallucinations, you guys. Now, this trend is very dangerous and has landed some people to the hospital. Es muy importante que los padres se comuniquen con sus hijos y chequen que no estén haciendo dangerous trends like these. Now, health officials do warn that exceeding the recommended doses can lead to severe and potential deadly consequences. De hecho, este some of the side effects, nausea, seizures, heart complications, and in some cases, even death. So, es muy importante, niños, de lo que mires en las redes sociales, no intentes hacer todo lo que miras porque es muy peligroso.

0: We want to win the lottery too, right, Marisol?
1: Yeah, claro que sí.
0: Well, the lottery had one job. To fund the new household and a trampoline for this little girl. Mom told her, if we win the lottery, we're going to get you that trampoline you've always wanted.
1: Pobrecita, someone yes. Give her the trampoline. Come
0: so
1: on
0: this
1: now.
0: Little girl from Highland was left in tears after learning that her family's lottery ticket did not hit the jackpot.
1: No, yo, ya me siento como ella every time I play the lottery. I always lose.
0: Yo creo que también vamos a llorar como esta niña.
2: Why are you crying? Why are you crying?
3: We can win.

0: 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El Paso. 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
1: Fuego, fuego.
0: This hour is brought to you by University Medical Center.
1: Fuego, yeah.
2: Go gangsta.

0: So do you guys think that the paloma is recognized as Mexico's most recognized or truly a traditional cultural drink de Mexico?
1: La verdad, yo creo que...
0: Porque yo digo, quieren States, una paloma, yeah. And you automatically think, oh, this is a Mexican mixed drink, no?
1: And here in the States, yeah.
2: Okay, no, so what is... Yo creo, I mean, from what I've heard, from my what I experienced...
0: I think oh, el que no toma
2: una cuba.
1: Una cuba for sure. In Mexico, sí. Una sí. Cuba is number one.
0: And what would be number two?
2: La caguama.
0: Una caguama for sure.
1: Caguamation.
0: Oh, and number three? Cantarito. You can't go wrong. Cantarito. I love cantaritos.
2: Cantarito es el güero.

0: Did you guys see that video on social media of these Costco shoppers during the game?
1: Yeah.
0: You guys, it's insane, ¿verdad? Es como que la mujer dijo, vas a ir conmigo, no vas a ver el juego, y fuerza al marido que vayan a acompañarlos to do their Costco shopping, ¿no?
1: Yeah. I've seen that. Y también, like, in big outlets, they have little projectors, so the guys are all just sitting there. Girl shop.
0: So at Costco, in this specific video that I'm talking about, at Costco, is, you know, they have the TV section. You can see a bunch of men just standing right there watching the TVs, watching the game. While the wives or the girls are just shopping around the store.
2: Ay, sí, como si tuvieran tanto dinero para andar de compras.
0: No, pero sabes que, I guess that's their Costco watch party, you could say. A lot of people are going to Costco just to watch the game on these nice OLED TVs.
1: I mean, why not?
0: It's free, right?
1: You could test it out that way.
0: And then have a hot dog after.
2: And it's cool.
1: Oh, that's a cheap date right there. Take her out of Costco.
0: Hey, it's a win for the guys and for the girls, right?
1: Why not?
0: Llenando el carrito y el vato ahí nomás disfrutando el juego.
2: Oh, le sale caro, ¿eh? Te voy a llevar a comer a un lugar caro.
0: ¿Dónde? ¿En la Costco?
2: No, lo lleva a la gasolinera.

0: So we just heard of this feel-good story. Producer Mays, tell us more about this.
1: I was reading a story about a fan de Corea cuando jugó México versus Corea en México.
0: Uh-huh.
1: The guy, he saved up his money for 2 years para poder ir al Mundial. So he bought his tickets. He got a hotel. Mm-hmm. And the day of the game, he went to the game. He had fun in the game. And on the way back, he grabbed an Uber. And when he got to his hotel, he noticed that his wallet was gone.
0: Oh.
1: So he had his passport in his wallet. He had $1,500 cash and his credit cards, and he lost it.
0: He lost everything.
1: He lost everything in Mexico. No tenía que hacer, nada que hacer. So se salió y siquiera eran como las 10, 11 de la noche, and he sat down on the sidewalk, and pues la gente estaba celebrando, and he saw there was, I think, 4 or 5 Mexican guys that were coming from the game, from celebration, and out of nowhere they stopped. They stopped where he was. Dice que abrazó su mochila y pues bajó la cabeza. He was crying.
0: Estaba aguitado.
1: Yeah,
0: como
1: so
0: que
1: dijo, ¿qué voy a hacer ahora? You know what was going on. And he told them however he could. He told them the story in the very little English that he had, and the very little English that the guys understood. But instead of just leaving, forgetting about them, they helped them.
0: They helped them recover.
1: They said that they moved from about 10:30 p.m. to 4:30 in the morning, posting everywhere, calling people, calling Uber, calling.

0: and nothing. And around 4:30, everyone was all tired, and they got a message on Facebook. They had posted, and the guy that got home with the Uber saw the message, and he found the wallet. And, he drove back about an hour to go take it to him to the hotel.
1: Yeah.
0: The guy wanted to give him the $1,500. The driver said no. He's like, the only thing I need you to do is say that how people really are here in Mexico.
2: So
0: they got it back home.
1: Para que mires que también hay todavía hay respeto moros en la comunidad mexicana. I love
0: siempre.
1: That porque también los japoneses son muy así honestos, sí. Personas buenas
0: y muy limpios.
2: Limpios.
1: Sí,
0: I've
1: sí.
0: Japoneses, chinos, coreanos, pues todo en Asia. The story went viral actually. It went viral in that side of the world, en Corea, todo eso.
1: Pero sabes que esta historia va a llegar a nuevas personas. ¿Sí? 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
0: Yeah, I've heard a lot of good stories about Koreans, about Chinese people that were in Mexico that they love
3: they
0: Mexican
3: had a great
0: people.
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